0: baú da Mix. Mix.
1: When I first saw you, I saw love. And the first time you touched me, I felt love. And after all this time,

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1: 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Our colors will fade eventually. So if our time is running out, day after day, we'll make the mundane a masterpiece. Oh my, my, oh my, my love, I take one look at you, you're taking me out.

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1: 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Mix.

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West Bank rapping, I'm one of the baddest. French Riviera spy, and I'm getting in shape, man. I think I'm super MAN without a cape, man. Grinding all day, hustling, all for the cake, man. I'm a Benjamin Stack, 1 inch taller than Great.

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2: 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I hate you, I hate you, I hate you, but I was just kidding myself. 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

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That's when I knew that your heart was scarring. 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

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So if our time is running out, day after day, we'll make the mundane a masterpiece. Oh my, my, oh my, my love. I take one look at you, you're taking